0: en la radio. Estas son tus canciones. Radio Casilda 91.1. Elegiste bien.
1: I was just about to tell you that I love him. I love him, and I don't care what you think. I love him for the man he wants to be, and I love him for the man that he almost is.

0: Mary. If I said that, would you stay?
1: No, no. Don't do that. Don't say that unless... You've gone million miles. Well, say it if you want to. How far would you
0: get? Will you marry me?

0: Jerry Maguire, take this woman to be your lawfully wedded wife. And to you, Dorothy Boyd, take this man to be your lawfully wedded husband. I now pronounce you husband and wife.
1: I pretended that proposal by the car was real, and it might have just been a hypothetical. I did this. And at least I can do something about it now.
2: So this break is a breakup. Let's...
1: Come on, Jerry. You know this isn't easy for me.
2: Okay. This is where it has to happen. This is where it has to happen. I'm not letting you get rid of me. How about that? I miss my wife.

all y'all radios out there. Song goes out to yo. Yeah, Aisha. Oh, my sisters, y'all. Yeah.